still smoking cause I read somewhere if I quit before I'm 26 I'll be fine, so I'm lying to myself while I light another cigarette.

In the valley, on the mountain, wherever I am, give me your faith that can see through the thick and the thin. I don't wanna complicate this. I can see you through a lens that is perfectly clear.

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You're closer than a brother. You love me like a mother. Protect me like a father.

0: ERF Yes. Da, wo du bist.
1: Yeah, that walk-up you did a second. Right here.